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4: What?

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Cause I can do it in the mix. And if your man gives you trouble just to move out on the double, and you don't let it trouble your brain, cause away goes trouble down the drain. Said away goes trouble down the drain.

try to look proud, but you're not in the slightest. It's happening now, and it's always been like this, like this, like this, like this.